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11: 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Let's get straight into it with Eric Prydz and

0: The Getter Club can't handle me on Kistery. Kistery. 700,000 pounds could be crash landing into your account this Friday. Talk about starting the month with a bang. How huge would that be? And this is how our most recent winner, Ruth, felt about it all.
1: Oh, I just honestly can't thank you enough. We're just totally in shock because you just never expect something like this to happen. I feel like I'm in the middle of a dream.
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6: Outside, gloomy skies, a persistent drizzle, and a chilly wind blowing from the west, north, east, and south. But inside, temperatures of toasty warm, with a high chance of plush rugs, soft lighting, and snuggly throws. 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

Buckethead's playing on Kiss 3. I'm Jay with your old school anthems. Wednesday morning, wakey wakey, rise and shine. You got this. Let's continue with something a little bit chilled, if this is what you need at this time of the morning. Express 2, David Byrne, teaming up for Lazy on Kiss 3.

0: Azalea and Charlie XCX. Very sure about their fanciness on that tune. Right, coming up, I've got loads more old school and anthems for your Wednesday morning.
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Rain with Down playing on Kistery. Donnell Jones in there as well. You know what's up. I'm Jay with your old school and anthems. And now, you know this one right here. Truth Hurts, Rakim. It's addictive.

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18: You got on Kiss 3, I'm Jay with your old school and anthems for Wednesday morning. Let's continue another three in a row. Starting

0: Thrasher in Nottingham. Doesn't even exist anymore as a club. Ferry Corsten played it as the first tune in this set, and I was like, what is this? We've started well. Let's continue. All right, coming up, I've got a huge bit of drum and bass for you. After we take it right back, that's where it all began. Tenotronic and Felly. This is Pump Up the Jam. It's Kistry.
1: The jam, pump it up while your feet are stumping, and the jam is pumping. 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
0: £700,000 could be crash landing into your account this Friday. Talk about starting the month with a bang. How huge would that be? And this is how our most recent winner, Ruth, felt about it all.
2: I just honestly can't thank you enough. We're just totally in shock because you just never expect something like this to happen. I feel like I'm in the middle of a dream.
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Allegiance. MK was massive. Route 94, Gorgon City, so many others. Like these guys as well. Second City, Kelly Lee, I Wanna Feel, playing on Kiss 3. Absolutely. Take me back. It's Old School Anthems on Wednesday morning. I'm Jake, line them up. This is Kiss 3. And these guys are Tinchy Strider and N-Dubs. Tinchy Strider.

0: This was a theme tune to Ibiza Uncovered back in the day, and last week was what they call Trance Week in Ibiza. Every week used to be Trance Week back in the day, but nowadays there's one week dedicated to it where all the old school DJs, all the old school club nights all go out and put on parties, and it looked amazing. You gotta have missed it. Next year, I am there. Right on the way, huge bit of drum and bass for you, Goose's Energy this morning. History.
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0: Cantrell, teaming up with Sean Paul and Breathe, playing on Kistery. Right, Oscar and anthems for you Wednesday morning. Michael will be here for Kistery Breakfast soon. Before we get there, though, the one that everyone always gets the wrong way round. The artist is Zombie Nation. This is Kerncroft 400.
1: Zombie. 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

0: Jake, and I'm out of here. I'm handing over, though, to the incredible Michael. He has got Kiss Through Breakfast lined up for you for the next 4 hours, and he is starting with a proper bit of old-school bassline.
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1: This is History.
23: Well, investigations are continuing this morning after three teenagers were killed when their car went into the River Wear in Sunderland. A 17-year-old boy who was also in the vehicle on Tuesday afternoon has been arrested. He's still in police custody. The number of anti-Semitic incidents at British unis is significantly higher now than it was before Hamas attacked Israel nearly 3 years ago. We're told today that there were 95 reports affecting Jewish students in the past year, up 14% from the year before and nearly double what it was before the conflict began. The Education Secretary says it is deeply troubling. More than 100 MPs have put their names on a letter to major tech firms, urging them to act more quickly to block nude images on young people's phones. Back in the summer, Apple and Google were told they had to either detect and block them or they'd face new rules forcing them to. And England have got their First Nations League points of the season, all thanks to a 2-0 win away to a 10-man Czech Republic. Anthony Gordon and Harry Kane got the second half goals in Prague. Keep up to date with everything Kiss, just find us on socials. I'm Aileen O'Sullivan.
1: History.
2: Non-stop, old school and anthems. History Breakfast with Michael.
1: History.
10: Morning, you're right. Just before six, it's Kistery. Welcome. This is quite depressing, so I'm getting it out of the way with early, right? So most people are still in bed. Welcome to the final day of September, everyone. Ugh, I know. Right, starting with Platinum, Love Shine, loads of bangers coming up. Old School and Anthems, Kistery, let's go.

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Rewind. History when? What day? Wednesday. I know I just quoted Friends there, and I don't like to do that, but it worked, didn't it? So there we go. Daniel Craig has been giving out parenting advice. I'm not sure he's the guy you would turn to in a parenting emergency, but he has been giving out advice. We should probably listen to it, right? Now, we don't condone violence, and we all know this. As an adult, as a child, don't resort to violence. However, if you are presented with a bully who gives you no alternative, what are you meant to do? So, Daniel Craig's parenting advice. This is a direct quote. It says, if your kid is bullying my kid and my kid has tried to tell your kid to stop and your kid doesn't, my kid has been instructed to punch your kid in the face. And like I say, we don't condone that kind of behaviour, but it happens, right? What happens? I like the idea that James Bond's kid has punched this bully in the face. Bully's down crying or whatever, and he goes, ah, get Miss Moneypenny to take you to first aid. Should have stayed in class. Should be reading your textbooks. Just doing weird lines like that because it's James Bond. And you might be like, hey, why does Daniel Craig's kid sound like Sean Connery?

0: pretty epic couple of weeks for Calvin Harris. Last week, got his official world record certificate for having the world's biggest DJ set crowd, 1.6 million people in attendance. And now, because of the amount of tickets he sold in Australia, he's the first person to do that. Guinness World Record there as well. And he's got world records here. Oh, man. And he's handsome. I hate him.
1: 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Apocalypse sounds relaxing. 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

0: Jeremy Love on History. So Zara McDermott, who used to be in Love Island, now with Louis Tomlinson, she says he's perfection.
1: Oh, cute.
0: She says that the perfection comes from, quote, home-cooked meals, trips

Oh, cute. She says that the perfection comes from, quote, home-cooked meals, trips to the supermarket, and enjoying milk and cookies. What kind of mess was her ex if he couldn't provide trips to the supermarket and milk and cookies?

0: Kiss, the Problems and Waves, Robin Schulz remix on Kiss 3. Shout out to Daniel, whom is part of the 6am morning crew. Shout out to the 6am gang. You early lot, you're our heroes, right? Big up yourself on WhatsApp. 0333 21 55 55. Renessa, this is my first 6am shift of the year. Already having an overly long toilet break. Yeah, we know. Don't get hemorrhoids, though. That's not some advice I was expecting to give out this morning, but it's still valid.
1: 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Real crimes, real detectives. 24 hours in police custody. Basically the opposite of a quiet night in. 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

Ain't it funny on Kiss You? I'll tell you what is funny about J-Lo. The fact that she wants to be taken seriously as both a musician and an actor. I'm more than just a bum, you know. Yet posts a photo dump. Probably not dump the right thing to say, but posts a bunch of photos from a Dolce & Gabbana show that she was at where she's using her bum as a weapon in these pictures. Against me, personally. It's not even like she's just generally using it. It's like tactically against me. One of the pictures is her bent over. But yeah, take me seriously as a musician.

0: We're dealing with it, all right? This is how we always deal with it. And not just Wednesdays, every damn day. It's history. Hi, good morning. History. Well, I said every damn day like it was a bad thing. 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
1: This is History.
14: Well, investigations are continuing in the northeast of England this morning after three teenagers died when a car crashed into a river. Emergency services were called to the River Weir in Sunderland yesterday afternoon. Two teenage boys and a teenage girl have died. A fourth teenager survived and has been arrested. We're hearing that cases of anti-Semitism affecting uni students and staff in the UK surged in the last year. The Community Security Trust says it recorded 95 related incidents, up from 83. Ashes, a student in Nottingham, he told KISS he felt it at Freshers Week.
15: Quite an odd experience to see a lot of students, non-Jewish students, walk past and just kind of like laugh at the Jewish society or kind of like take photos as if it's some kind of joke. These kind of like microaggressions, these little comments that probably aren't going reported, that makes a big impact in Jewish students' lives.
14: Manchester City's chief exec says there's a conspiracy against them after being found guilty of breaching Premier League financial rules. An independent commission found the club had arranged sham contracts to inflate their revenues, which bosses deny. And England have got their first Nations League points of the season thanks to a 2-0 win away against Czech Republic. Scotland lost 3-0 to Switzerland. Keep up to date with everything KISS. Just find us on socials. I'm Aileen O'Sullivan.

da da. Well, maybe. Wild Child, Renegade Master coming up. I did play Mystique One Night Stand. Obviously, they've split now. And Sabrina Washington announced her One Night Stand Ain't Enough tour, which feels like even the name of the tour is a little bit shady, right? There were accusations that Sabrina had shaded the rest of the band by the way that Sue Elise reacted. It was like, well, this is news to me. Well, Sabrina's now been onto Good Morning Britain, and she's been like, no, I didn't snake anyone, which is good to hear, and it's reassuring, obviously, but Sue Elise still found out probably the same time that Ed Balls did, and that's

0: Zara's with us as well. 0333 21 55 55. Ian Van Dahl, Castles in the Sky, play next. We've got me.
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1: 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History Breakfast.

Anna, take care on Kistery. If you are a fan of Drake in 2026, are you okay? He's got some new music dropping tomorrow on streaming services. It feels 10 years ago, man. The internet would be in a chokehold. New Drake is coming. I'm not sure it cares in the same sort of way, does it? And I don't know how Drake has done this because even Chris Brown still has fans. What is going on? Scott and Leon used to hold me

0: album, Don't Be Cruel. And I kind of love seeing former Bad Boys of Music, because Bobby Brown was one of those, right? It's Bad Boy of Music. And they're just grown up and they're just middle-aged men now, just trying to survive like the rest of us. You see a lot with rappers as well, don't you? Bobby Brown, so you can play that game, Kistery, Morning, Madcon Begging coming up, 50 Cent, 21 Questions as well soon.
1: Kistery. Kistery Breakfast with Channel 4. Alex Horton sets ridiculous tasks. 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

But in the next couple of weeks, the new Street Fighter film is coming out. 50 Cent's going to be in it. Have you seen the pictures of him and his hairline yet? It looks incredible. It's sort of M-shaped. I want him to keep that in real life, please. 21.

0: Haven't heard much of Ruth. Ruth was our winner last week.
1: Someone's given us a new life on Friday. It's just bizarre.
0: It wasn't just someone. We did that. But Ruth is living that new life. She also told us that she's gone to go and buy a new car outright for the first time in her life. She did that yesterday. Changing lives out here. We've got 700 grand on Friday. It's Dream Cash. 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
2: This is History.
11: We're starting in the northeast of England first, where police are trying to work out why a car crashed into a river, killing three teenagers. It happened at the River Wear in Sunderland on Tuesday afternoon. A fourth teen who was also in the car survived and has been arrested. A university has started an investigation into claims that members of a sports club plan to spike female students during Freshers Week. The University of Bath's rugby club says it's never organised, promoted or attempted to arrange anything like that, and the uni itself says it has stepped up security around nightclubs in the city. We're talking anti-Semitism next, as we're told the number of incidents at British unis is significantly higher now than it was before Hamas attacked Israel nearly 3 years ago. There were 95 reports affecting Jewish students in the past year, up 14% from the year before and nearly double what it was before the conflict began. And England's captain Harry Kane has praised an outstanding performance from Trent Alexander-Arnold on his international return. The Real Madrid player made his first start for his country in almost 2 years in their 2-0 win against the Czech Republic in the Nations League. Keep up to date with everything Kiss, just find us on socials. I'm Aileen O'Sullivan.
0: With Michael. News Queen Aileen, she'll be back a little bit later on. Thank you. Good morning. Just before 8 o'clock, history. That Man City story is crazy, isn't it? And when I went to bed last night, their defence was, we have irrefutable evidence. And I wake up this morning and it's like, it's a conspiracy. Okay.
2: History breakfast.
14: Push me and then just touch me till I can get my...

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0: like all capital letters, all uppercase. 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That's exactly what Emily's done. Bit of drum and bass at 8 o'clock in the morning. Just what I needed on my drive to work. Come on. Laura loving the bangers. Wanted to shout out to her mate Alice buying breakfast today. Hey, Alice, come on. Share the wealth. Come on. Stuart's bashing the tunes out as well. So's Rob. 0333 21 55 55. Kissery WhatsApp number. Outcast, Hey Ya playing next. The Class Off, 1 year of Kiss's history from 9 as well.
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feeling on Kiss Through Breakfast. Good morning. Like this banger, our class of year that's coming up from 9 is from the 90s. 1 year of Kiss's history playing from 9. Tell you about it soon because it's happening soon. I've got to, right? That's the rules. Ciara next. Now, I'm going to tell you about a viral video that you may have seen. And just from my description, if you have seen it, you'll be like, oh, that's quality. But if you haven't seen it, my description might be like, what? You okay, mate? Have you seen the video of the guy in Devon wrestling an emu while an alpaca watches and then the emu headbutts him and he runs away? No? 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

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No?

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0: You know the two guys in LMFAO are Nepo babies, right? I think their uncle used to be a producer, had loads of money back in the day. So only a Nepo baby can make a career choice like Redfoo did. And he went, right, that's it. I give up on the LMFAO stuff. I'm going to be a tennis player now. Played one match as far as I know. I haven't heard anything since. Literally gave up after one game. Only a Nepo baby can make a career change like that. I don't want to do it anymore. The class of 1 year of Kiss's history from Nine and Eminem next.
1: 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History Breakfast with Channel 4. Britain's favourite TV critics are back watching television so you can watch them watching television. 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
5: 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If you had one shot and one opportunity.

Countdown at night on Kiss 3. 1 year for 1 hour from nine, the class of... And I kind of sound desperate with these songs that we're selected to highlight what incredible year we're doing today. Because Let Me Lick You Up and Down, Freak Me Baby, Another Level, Moose Tea, Hot and Juicy, Horny. I'm fine, by the way, guys. No need to worry, I'm all right. And Dave Morales, Needing You...

0: How good it feels?
1: Oh, I just honestly can't thank you enough. We're just totally in shock because you just never expect something like this to happen. I feel like I'm in the middle of a dream.
0: Right, that wasn't even the day. So we had a follow-up call with Ruth after she won, right? And that wasn't even the day that she won, and she's still got a shake in her voice. That's how life-changing this money is. It was 600 grand last week, jumped up again, a big amount to 700 grand that you can have in your bank account this Friday. Make me a winner, changing lives. But you need to be in the draw for Friday first, all right? 5 p.m. on Friday is the cutoff point. Get in there before then. Just do it now. 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C-A-S-H, send that to 64100. 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We'll call someone shortly after line shut. 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
10: This is History.
11: Well, investigations are continuing this morning in the northeast of England after three teenagers died when a car crashed into a river. Emergency services were called to the River Wear in Sunderland on Tuesday afternoon. Two teenage boys and a teenage girl have died. A fourth teenager who survived has been arrested. A university is looking into claims that its rugby club made plans to spike female students during Freshers Week. The club at the University of Bath is denying that, saying it's never even attempted to organise anything like that. The uni itself says it's stepped up security around nightclubs in the city and that it's working to establish the facts. We're hearing cases of anti-Semitism affecting university students and staff in the UK surged in the last year. The Community Security Trust says it recorded 95 related incidents. That's up from 83. Ash is a student in Nottingham and told KISS he felt it at Freshers Week.
12: Quite an odd experience to see a lot of students, non-Jewish students, walk past and just kind of like laugh at the Jewish society or kind of like take photos as if it's some kind of joke. These kind of like microaggressions, these little comments that probably aren't going reported, that makes a big impact on Jewish students' lives.
11: And England have their First Nations League points of the season thanks to a 2-0 win away against Czech Republic last night. Scotland lost 3-0 to Switzerland. Keep up to date with everything KISS, just find us on socials. I'm Aileen O'Sullivan.
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14: 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Just before 9 o'clock, 1 year of KISS's history. For the next hour, you've heard which year it is. And as the host of the class of, I'm not allowed to have favourite years. They're like my children. But 1998 was my first born, right?
13: No, so. The class of. Yeah.
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every weekday from 9, 1998 today. Usher, You Make Me Wanna. Singing about an intense love triangle. Very appropriate. 1998 was the year that Viagra hard launched in the UK. We also got Pokemon trading cards, Bluetooth, and PayPal. What more do you need?

0: Hun album title. That's from the album Keep the Faith. Ah, nice. Shout out to Nicola. Loving the class in 98 this morning. Eric says, I remember making a mixtape for my then girlfriend with some of these tunes. Whoa. Do you know what? I think that might be where society went wrong. Kids aren't making their girlfriends mixtapes anymore, are they? Maybe. I don't know. There might be some other things that played into it. I don't know. The class in 1998 on Kistory. More from that year coming up. I've got David Morales next. Love Station Teardrops as well.
1: 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The class of...
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1: 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Apparently solving crimes is easier when your colleagues are this deeply unprofessional. Stream Brooklyn Nine-Nine now. 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

0: us off. Good morning. 1 year of Kiss's history, every weekday from 9. I was watching this TikToker the other day who was doing reviews of old gaming soundtracks. I feel like they don't do, like, put the effort into gaming soundtracks that they used to. So let me take you back to 1998. Colin McRae Rally on the PlayStation 1.
1: I don't know how the music's going to be because it's rally. This is crazy. This is a rally racer.
0: I was like, next time we're doing the Class of 98, we've got to play that. We've got to play that. Colin McRae Rally, where the soundtrack went in and sounded like Operation Blade based in the place London. It was on that level, wasn't it? It was that good.

0: Inspo from?
1: I was a huge Jerry Springer fan.
2: Me too.
1: One of the topics was The Boy Is Mine, and I'm like, oh my God, song idea, let's do this.
0: So that song is based on an episode of Jerry Springer. I'm glad she didn't see the one where the person married a horse or whatever it was. 1998 on the Class of Kistery. 1 year of Kisses history every weekday from nine. I've got details on Make Me a Winner coming up next. You can win 700 grand and more from 9.

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23: 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Phone entry details are there and all the rules as well for this network competition. 5 p.m. on Friday is when lines shut. Be in there by then. 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Because around then, we're going to slam the line shut. 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

Day at 9, 1 year, we just lock in on it. It's 1998 today. What a year! I haven't even finished yet, but what a year! Great. It was also a World Cup year that year. I'm not sure if this was an official banger, but there's nothing that's going to unite the people of England more than a song about takeaways. Let's go.

Do you know what? It's just as well England won last night, because that wouldn't hit the same, would it? And I know it was a random Nations League game, not in the same sort of category, but just helps that. Right, 1998, last bits of a vintage year of Kiss's history.

0: 1998, there was a lot of people hearing this song going, yeah, I love it, just don't know what it means. But when you actually think about it, a lot of the songs that you love don't make any sense. So it's fine, it's all right. Tampra, Maya, Feel It, Kistry, 1998. Was a vintage year. It's worth the reload. Rayo's working again now. We've got it fixed. Don't worry about it. So this will actually be up there in about 20 minutes. If you want to reload to any we've done in the last month. I think they're all there now. Back with the different year of Kiss's history tomorrow morning from 9. And I have some incredible news, guys. Happy is back. The rhythm of the beer, beer. Ready to throw on some old school for you next. 0333 21 55 55. Have a great day. I'll catch you tomorrow morning. Love
1: the
0: you.
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15: But police in the northeast of England are trying to work out why a car crashed into a river, killing three teenagers. It happened at the River Weir in Sunderland on Tuesday afternoon. A fourth teenager who was also in the car survived and has been arrested. A university has started an investigation into claims that members of a sports club plan to spike female students during Freshers Week. The University of Bath's rugby club says it's never organised, promoted or attempted to arrange anything like that, and the uni itself says it's stepped up security around nightclubs in the city. We're talking anti-Semitism next, as we're told the number of incidents at British universities is significantly higher now than it was before Hamas attacked Israel nearly 3 years ago. There were 95 reports affecting Jewish students in the past year. That is up 14% from the year before, nearly double what it was before the conflict began. And Manchester City say they're planning on appealing after being found guilty of all charges related to breaching Premier League financial rules. The club's chief exec is calling the ruling a conspiracy theory. Keep up to date with everything KISS. Just find us on socials. I'm Aileen O'Sullivan.
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17: All right, it's Tati with you. Cheers to Michael for always smashing it out of the park with the class of 98. Honestly, unreal this morning.

Sorting Out Your Wednesday. With a bit of Corona, the rhythm of the night on Kiss Tree. I don't know about where you are, but in Manchester today, it is absolutely minging. Miserable! It's so horrible out there. I'm sat on the way and been like, oh, that's it. Yeah, summer. And even like the nice crispy autumn that we've been having. I don't know where it's gone. That's it, the winter is finally here. Jeremiah on the way, and we'll do some Wide Boys. Don't forget, Kiss Tree UK Garage with Wide Boys every Friday night from 9 p.m. right here on Kiss Tree. In the mix, getting on the biggest and best old school house and garage anthems. If you've never checked out the show on a Friday night, you can always go and listen back to it whenever you want via the Rayo app, which you can download from your app store. But let's do this, shall we? Bit of 50.

0: Don't tell him. On Kistry, it's Hattie with you. So what's going on for your Wednesday? Come and say hello on WhatsApp, 0333 21 55 55. You can always send me a voice note. Let me know how your Wednesday's shaping up. I tell you, I've got a confession to make. I think I've officially hit middle age. All right, I'm not even 40 yet, okay, but I bought a heated blanket for the bed. That makes me old, doesn't it? I haven't actually put it on yet because I'm still like, I think it's a little bit too warm. Like, we're not at the point of putting the heating yet on, are we? Nah, definitely not. But yeah, I can't wait for it. It looks so cozy. It's like teddy bear fleece. Yeah, I told you I'm getting old, aren't I? Snap on the way for you after some Getter and Kelly Rowland. And if you fancy getting your number in the drawer for Friday, 700 grand is up for grabs. I'll have all the details in a bit.
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Rhythm is a dancer. Morning to Kate, who's been in touch on WhatsApp. Saying happy, wasn't it, Friday yet? I mean, what do you want me to do about it? Wednesday morning, we've got like 90 minutes left of Wednesday morning, and then we'll be that little bit closer to Friday. I can't do anything. We'll get there eventually, all right? Calm down.

0: sack off your normal payday. I tell you what, you could tell your boss where to stick the job. If you want, make me a winner on Friday, 700 grand could be landing in your account. And for Ruth last week, a total dream.
1: Oh, I just honestly can't thank you enough. We're just totally in shock because you just never expect something like this to happen. I feel like I'm in the middle of a dream.
0: Well, it did happen and it could be happening for you. Somebody has to win the cash. That's guaranteed that it'll be paid out on Friday. 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Once we close the lines, 5 p.m. on Friday, that's it. You know the score. Someone will get that phone call and I really hope it is your lucky turn. 700 grand in your account straight after the call. 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

bunking off school. All right, speak for yourself. No, not me. Definitely not. 2003 it was, and that record, well, that single off the record, No Holding Back, is 11th studio album, by the way. It'd been putting in the shift up till that point, which does actually make it his most successful album of all time. Wayne Wonder, what a legend, what an icon is Kid.

0: Monday morning on Kiss Tree with Zed and Hayley Williams. I'm Hattie, and after 11, right, we need a bit of a debrief on the internet beefing over nicknames for certain things. It's kicking off online, right? I need your input. We need to together set the record straight. I'll give you all the details on how you could be banking 700 grand on Friday as well. And NSYNC and Nelly, fancy that? Oh, yeah, go on then. We'll do some LL Cool J as well, just for good measure.
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0: Yeah, I know some people hate Wednesdays, but actually, I'm kind of here for it. The worst 2 days of the week are gone. We are closer to the weekend than we have

All right, so on the week that Backstreet Boys have announced that they're going to be getting back together for a tour next year, I'm just secretly hoping that NSYNC are going to do it as well, a full reunion tour. I'd be here for it, you know. Calvin Harris on after this is LL Cool J.

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0: 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Keep it history for the old school and anthems.
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0: There's Duke Jamon on History Hattie with you. So do you ever get into a row with a mate over like the pronunciation of something or the right word to use while the internet is currently beefing over like the right nickname for Sainsbury's, right?
1: Just to confirm that Sainsbury's for sure is Sainos, right, everybody? Yeah, that's what I thought. No, because I've been having this argument this week and I've heard some heinous alternatives that I'm not even going to repeat.
0: I mean, I think the one she's talking about is Sainsbows. Surely I'm not the only one that says it. I mean, people on TikTok cannot handle what is going down. Other people calling it Sainsbubbles, Sainsbog. Sorry, what? Just Sains, the orange ones, Sainses, Sazzers, Sainsbugs, or just Breeze. Oh, the internet, the wormhole you can go down. Montel Jordan on after this. It's Lucy Pearl. What is Wednesday bringing to us, eh?

know what is going down. Other people calling it Sains Bubbles, Sains Bog. Sorry, what? Just Sains. The orange ones, Sains's, Sazza's, Sains Bugs.

0: big tune. Montel Jordan, This Is How We Do It. Getting it on Kistry for you. Kistry. So if you were to win 700 grand on Friday in Make Me a Winner, what would you do with it?
1: So yesterday, we literally went and ordered a car, which outright we've never done in our lives.
0: What a moment. That was Ruth who won the last Friday. You can spend it on whatever you want. Yes, a car. That's obviously going to be up there. The holiday, the house. So many things you could do with it and have loads and loads left over, that's for sure. 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That's where you'll find phone entry details and all the rules for this network competition. Once we close the lines, 5 p.m. on Friday, someone's phone will ring. It's a guaranteed payout. It is tax-free too. Win, that's 700 grand. Imagine winning 700 grand. It'll be paid into your account straight after the call. Just pick up the phone if you see it ringing after 5 o'clock on Friday. That's when we're closing at the lines. Put the word cash in a text. Send it to 64100. Best of luck to you. Make me a winner.
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Eyes on Sunday night. Well, she actually hasn't been in attendance at the awards in like 10 years. She last showed up on the red carpet like 2016. Let's not forget, she's not had an album out since 2024. I say since, it was like 2 years ago. Cowboy Carter, remember? So she didn't have any nominations. She'd be on stage. She at least be wasting her time going to award dues that she's not nominated for. Got enough things to attend and look fancier. Rihanna on the way for you after this from Lasco. It's something.

0: with Lauryn Hill on lead vocals. You know it is Fugees, Killing Me Softly on History, and the old school and anthems continue as we get ourselves into Wednesday afternoon. What is happening? Give me a shout on WhatsApp, 0333 21 55 55, and I'll give you all the details on 700 grand upgrabs on Friday.
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0: All right, let's be having your midday shouts, please, on WhatsApp, 0333 21 55 55. What is going on? Let's do some Eminem and Dido after this from Fede LeGrand.

What's that? Then he's off camping this weekend with the lads. Throwing in a bit of fishing for good measure. Everyone loves a bit of fishing. I always say it on Kistry. Half the listeners just like, I don't know, what is it, maggots? Oh, your hands must stink. Timberland, Nelly Furtado. As long as you wash them when you get home, it's all right, I don't mind. True face.

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1: Farish Movement, Like a G6 on Kiss Trophy Wednesday afternoon. Hattie with you. Now, everyone has a favourite film from a line, a favourite line from a film even. You know what I mean? The other day, I just came out with that. I went, I don't want to be a pie. Obviously, it's Chicken Run, isn't it? My mate was like, what? Are you all right, hun? Are you okay? It was because I was making a cheese and onion pie. So I just had to go, I don't want to be a pie. Well, it's got me kind of thinking about In Between Us 3 coming out. You know that there are going to be so many decent like memes and lines that we're all going to be quoting for years to come. But apparently, In Between Us 4 is already confirmed. It's probably not already started filming or in the works, but they know it's going to be huge, the third one that we think is like out next year. We don't have a confirmed date, do we? Because they're filming it at the moment. But hopefully it does really well. And then, yeah, In Between Us 4, we'll have even more memes to run along with. Sean Paul on the way for you. We'll do Basement Jacks as well in the next 10.

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0: history. 12:30, Wednesday afternoon. So back in 2008, off the top of your head, what were you up to? Maybe you just left college, started your first job. Well, Amy Winehouse, I don't know if you remember, cleared up at the Grammys that year. YouTube was like becoming a thing. It wasn't yet like ingrained in our daily lives. We didn't say, oh, watch a video on YouTube. You'll be able to figure it out. Well, this show hit our screens that year.
1: Chemistry. It is the study. Growth and decay.
0: You know what it is, don't you?
2: Surprise! Walt, we love you, man. We love you. Everybody, to Walt!
0: Walter White, yes, of course. Breaking Bad hit our screens for the very first time. And this week, right, it has been ranked up the 100 best TV shows of the 21st century. It is number one, which is no surprise, really. Up there is The Wire, Mad Men, Succession as well. Game of Thrones only made it to 6. Yeah, I've never watched it. I know, don't hate on me. It's too much commitment. That's

0: is Neo with Let Me Love You. Kistry Wednesday afternoon. Kistry. Right, so we're only a couple of days away until somebody, fingers crossed it's finally you, winning 700 grand. There is no messing around, right? For the first week of October, how about the biggest payday of your life? Imagine seeing £700,000 land in your account before you go to bed on Friday night, right? We'll close the lines at 5pm on Friday like we always do, and then we'll make that life-changing phone call. You've just got to be answering it. But obviously, you must get your number in the draw. If you don't do that, then you definitely will not get that phone call. Just put the word cash in a text and send it to 64100. Texts are 250 plus your standard network rate. You've got to be over 18. You can also enter at makemeawinner.co.uk. That's where you'll find phone entry details and all the rules for this network competition. Lines will close 5pm on Friday. Just pick up your phone. You'll win 700 grand in your account straight after the call. So do it right now. Do not dilly-dally. Just pull your finger out, get it sorted. Cash to 64100 right now. Good luck. Make me a winner.
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History. So what have we learned today? Well, Beyoncé's not showing up unless she's nominated. I mean, why would you bother, really? In Between Us 3 film is coming, but the fourth movie is already being planned. And don't get the nickname for Sainsbury's wrong. Whatever you do, the internet will hunt you down and find you.

0: on Kiss Three. Right, I'll be back tomorrow morning. I told you Wednesday would fly by, didn't I? Not that I'm one of those people that is like, yeah, I'm always right. Listen, Ellie's on the way. She's got all the details on how you could be winning 700 grand on Friday. And she's got some Jay Kwan and Bumfuck MCs for you.
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iPad if you're not even able to follow these simple instructions. Put them high on Kiss Tree. It's Ellie with you. It's been one of them ones, eh? Well, listen, just hang out with me, all right? I've got the banging tunes to keep you pushing all the way through, like this one. It's TLC, Creep.

0: There is no way you are getting the post-lunch slump today, all right? Not after I played you Avicii a minute ago, and now you're hearing Akon on Kistory and Eminem on that. Sally with you. Stick around. Booty Love is on the way. All right, don't move.
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if you want to, stare if you want to, but I got to party. I'm up in the party. I'm glad that I got you, and it's alright. You got you a partner.

We've got a brand new debate, all right? The latest one on TikTok is whether, check this, it's okay to bring an iced coffee to a job interview or not. Well, a lot of people are saying it's a bit too casual. Doesn't really give the greatest impression of you. And you know, first impressions count and all. Apparently, some people say it's not you putting your best foot forward. Everyone else is saying, please get a grip. This is just a coffee. I am one of those people. Thank you very much. Outcast, for you on Kistry.

Jules to bring an iced coffee to a job interview. Well, if you actually won £700,000 at the end of this week, you might not have to go to a job interview for a little while. History. This cash could be yours this Friday, £700,000. What a way to kickstart October, hey? 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

thing. I know, considering the fact that it's a Wednesday. Congratulations from me to you, mate. You know, getting married on a Wednesday is meant to be really lucky. I just wanted to put that out there. And also, very cheap in comparison to a Friday. Consider it.

0: yeah, that's the kind of motivation we need. Telly with you on Kistry. Wednesday afternoon, it is the most common day for us to start thinking about the weekend, you know. If you're not counting down just yet, you should start. And actually, I'm going to get you ready for it with some big tunes too. Room 5 is on the way right here on Kistry.
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0: It's Ellie with you on Kistry this afternoon. Question, have you ever had a triple M whilst we've been hanging out together? What is that you ask? Well, it's simple. Mario, Mystique, and

25th anniversary gig at Wembley Arena, right? Well, you know, days after the show, Sabrina announced a solo tour. And there was reports that Mystique had split again. Her bandmate Soulise came out and was like, wait a minute, hang on. Split? It's news to me. Babes, what's going on here? I thought we had shows planned for like 2027. Sabrina decided to then go on to Good Morning Britain to set the record straight, saying that she never actually said the words Mystique have split. She does love the girls and that she would never say no to another show. But the internet, it's made its mind up, you know. The damage has already been done, everyone's saying. And now we feel like it'll be another 25 years before we

0: history. Got Ashanti on the way for you. Got Alex Gordino too. Honey, I got you covered. I'm also playing you Nelly Furtado as well. And by the way, if you were ever hoping to hear brand new music from Nelly Furtado anytime soon, do not hold your breath, all right? Because she's announced that she's stepping away from the industry for the foreseeable future. She's done 25 years in the music business. She says she wants to just focus on other creative and personal projects. I don't blame her, to be fair, but she has made it clear that she will still be writing music for other artists. She's also said that tracks like Man Eater and I'm Like a Bird literally pay her bills. So maybe she's hoping to write another tune that can, I don't know, take her all the way to retirement. Lucky you, Nelly, hey? She's up real soon, hold tight.
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What a woman, what a woman. Cannot believe that Maneater and I'm Like a Bird, obviously both tunes from Nelly Furtado, as is this one, Promiscuous, pay her bills. Mate, they literally pay her bills. Can you believe it? Setting her up for retirement. You know? Go on, Nelly. Now, if you want to set yourself up for retirement, if I can say the word properly, £700,000 is what we're giving away on Friday. Can you imagine what your retirement plan will look like with that cash in the bank account? I'll stick around. I'm going to get you into the draw. As soon as you hear Christina Milian, just know it is

timing. Well, guess who is going to help you win £700,000? Me. History. Come on, let's huddle together, all right? Me, you and our mates, let's huddle together. Get your phone out. I want every single one of you to text this number right now and get yourself in to make me a winner. So I'm telling you now, one of us in this room, okay, I say one of us, but take me out of the equation because I'm actually not allowed to enter or win this. But one of you is going to win £700,000. Could it be you? Could it be you? Well, you got to get yourself in the draw and find out because the lines close on Friday at 5 p.m. So send the text from now because you will forget if you don't. Text cash to 64100. Text to 250. Or you can get 5 entries for a fiver. Text mega to 64100. Standard network rate supply. You've got to be over 18. If you want to enter online, it's makemeawinner.co.uk. You'll also find the phone entry details and all the rules for this network competition there too. Lines close 5 p.m. on Friday. Like I said, if you get the phone call and you answer it, you instantly win £700,000 paid straight into your bank account. Grab your phone right now. Send the text. It's cash to 64100. Disclosure is on the way up next.

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0: Drunk history. Very dirty, but we love it.
1: The truth according to Ellie.
2: History.
0: And do you know what else we really love? Growth in life, like real improvement. Well, a poll of 2,000 smartphone users found mindless scrolling has seen them missing serious life goals. Like, I'm talking like exchanging of rings at weddings and candles being blown out.

Friday, I admitted to my screen time being 9.5 hours. 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

0: afternoon. You made it halfway through your day, which means the rest of it is a breeze. You can start to pretend that you're working now, all right? Whilst the load-up's on Calvin Harris for you. Going to get some trivia on as well to do with Calvin Harris. But Lumidee's first.
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0: bit of trivia about this next tune. Bounce by Calvin Harris was actually the first single where he didn't provide the vocals himself. Instead, he handed the mic over to the one and only Khalees. And it worked pretty well, to be honest, you know, because after all of that, Calvin started to actually bring in a lot more vocalists. Rihanna, Neo, Example, and the rest is what we like to say, Kistery.
1: Bounce.

0: So I got Rapture by Ayo. 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

argument with scientists about it, and he even released a song called Flatline because he wanted to really explain his entire theory. And while the conspiracy theory didn't literally end his career overnight, it completely changed the conversation around him, and his mainstream career pretty much disappeared after that. So if you ever wondered what happened to B.O.B., well, it seems that his career just fell off the edge of the earth. The edge, because it's flat, isn't it? Isn't it flat?

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I'm talking jewels and all. History. 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

0: 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Nelly is on the way up next. Make me a
1: winner. History. 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They really do love holidays as much as you do. It's in the name. History Breakfast and Channel 4.

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Now, if you have never seen David Guetta live, now is your chance, because guess what he's done? He's teased us last week by lighting up both London Eye with massive neon displays that said London 2027. And now, David Guetta has announced that he's going to be playing a very special show at London's O2 Arena on the 5th of June next year. The gig is all a part of a series of concerts celebrating the O2 turning 20. Can't believe that. So don't be surprised if special guests join Guetta during his set, and you know how many special guests that

0: Street. They're here next with you on Kiss Street. Plus, they've got your dinner sorted tonight with KFC. They've got all of that to give away, so make sure you stay right here. Oh, that'd be nice, wouldn't it?
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17: Yes. This is Kiss Me.
18: Listen, I can go home, son.
19: Mate, it's good to have you back.
18: Thank you.
19: I'm glad you survived the hospital yesterday. I don't know what they were doing there.
18: They injected my back.
19: Okay. Yeah. How is your back now? It's all good?
18: No, it really hurts.
19: Oh, stop it.
15: Play
20: history. Dude, you're never okay. You're never...
18: Oh, hang on.
20: You know, never.
18: They did say it might take a couple of days because the needle was obviously right in the site where it hurts.
19: Oh, yeah.
18: So, I'll see. It's a couple of days. Got to follow
19: up. Did you feel it? Was it like...
18: Well, they said they was only putting me, like, you know, sedated, but they injected me and then I woke up in a different room about half hour later. Didn't know what was going on.
19: Hey, sexy.
18: Who knows what happened?
19: Awful dodger. Ramina Johnson doing the voice. She's never credited often enough. Moving too fast on Kiss.

0: Street Boy.
1: Everyone wants to be famous. History. Everyone's trying for their 15 minutes of fame. This guy, Ben Dancer, have you heard of this guy?
2: No.
1: Okay, so it's a Nigerian dude in Lagos. He's done a 168-hour dance marathon. He was aiming for 7 days, dancing non-stop. I don't know...
2: For 7 days?
1: ...how he did the toilet thing, how that worked. Obviously, the dude did not sleep, and then, yeah, just danced solidly. When he hit the target, he hits the target at midnight, so 7 days in, hits it midnight, or 3 a.m, something like that. Mm-hmm. And, can I keep going? Does another 9 hours.
2: What a nutter.
1: Yeah, 168 hours beats the record of 127 hours by quite a few hours.
2: A bit of a coincidence, isn't it, that his name's Ben Dancer?
1: His name isn't Ben Dancer, dude. It's Benjamin something.
2: It's just a nickname.
1: Because he dances.
2: Oh, wow, that's a bit weird.
1: That's crazy, isn't it?
2: Yeah, man.
1: That's like non-stop. Thing is, though...
2: He must have stopped for a poo.
1: Mate, was it proper dancing or was it this dancing, you know?
2: Nan dancing. You know old nan dancing.
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0: Michael on Breakfast.
1: Yeah.
0: Was talking about you.
1: Was he?
0: And Beyonce, weirdly.
1: Okay.
0: Yeah.
1: How does that work?
0: Well, have a listen.
2: I keep seeing a statistic about Beyonce having more gigs at Tottenham Hotspur Stadium in the last couple of years than Spurs have had wins there. Because Street Boy's a Spurs fan. He will have to play her later on with Bam Bam.
1: Okay.
2: Probably won't want to talk about it, though, so don't bring it
1: up. Like that, is it, Michael, son? All right.

0: just like Beyonce.
1: All right, £700,000 in your bank account on Friday. That is the plan. We're 2 days away from that, just over 48 hours from now. We're going to close the lines, 5 p.m. Friday. Then we're going to select someone who's entered, make a call. If that's you, you pick up. Boom. There you go. £700,000 transferred immediately. No rollover, no tax, no sharing.
0: No mucking about.
1: That's all yours. Do what you want with that. It's a problem. £700,000. Going to burn a big hole.
0: Good problem to have.
1: All right, good luck with this thing. Grab your phone, get your thumbs. Here's what you do.
0: Text cash to 64100. Again, cash to 64100.
1: You can get five entries. Wait. For a fiver. What?
0: I didn't finish my bit.
1: Sorry, buddy. Start again from the top. I feel really bad.
0: You jumped all over me, son.
1: I'm not quite with it today, dude. I've got a lot going on. There's a lot in my mind. Frankly, I don't want to be here.
0: Do you want to talk about it?
1: Yeah, but I've got a kid who created a game for Roblox, and he's now earning probably three times what I earn in a month in about an hour.
0: And he's questionable as your kid, because he could be mine.
1: It's kind of... It's overwhelming, buddy. It's what it is. It's come with all sorts of... His brother has seen this and resigned from his job, thinking I'm not working for a living.
0: I'm getting on this Roblox
1: business.
0: What's
1: going on with this? I'm going to learn how to make Roblox claim. It's very odd, mate. I'm having a odd time. I can't even talk.
0: Anyway, let's get back to 700 grand.
1: Oh, yeah, that's a lot of money.
0: Right, text cash to 64100.
1: Kinda.
0: Texts are 250.
1: All right, you can get five entries, four or fiver. Text mega to 64100. 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
1: If your phone rings and it's us and you answer, we will transfer £700,000 to your bank account immediately. Spending ready, right there. There's that story, probably a couple of months ago now, 2-3 months ago, Rosemary entered, literally it was 5 to 5.
0: Literally on the button.
1: She was just like a last minute entry. Mm. Then she started fantasizing about what she'd do if she landed the money. So she instantly went to Rightmove and was looking at houses because she didn't have a house and she wanted one, and that's what she'd do. Then her phone rang. It was us. She got the money, and I'm sure she got the house.
0: She bought the house.
1: Amazing. All right, good luck with that thing. You know the deal.

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0: hot.
1: Is it weird that I remember the date I lost my virginity? And the reason I'm mentioning this is because it's tomorrow, October the 1st.
2: Which is it?
1: An easy date to remember. The 1st of October for some reason. And don't get me wrong as well.
2: I'll get you a present.
1: I'm not... Yeah, I think so. I was going to say, don't get me wrong, I don't remember every time. It just so happened I was looking at dates and stuff and realised tomorrow's October the 1st and then pinged in my head. I don't hold parties or anything. I don't do anything.
2: I bet you hold a party in your head.
1: Is it weird, though, that I do remember that date?
2: I don't think it's weird because it's like a special moment.
1: Do you know your date? The date that you lost your virginity? Do you remember
2: sometime
1: that?
2: Sometime in June because it was boiling hot and my bedroom window was shut.
1: Okay.
2: And I was sweating my nuts off, literally.
1: Well, literally. Rory, can you remember? Is it a date? Do you have a date down? Do you keep a diary?
3: You know what's really worrying me? October 1st
1: Go on.
3: Is my birthday.
1: Oh, is it? No, they're not connected, Rory.
2: But that's an easy one, isn't it? October 1st.
1: Exactly.
2: Mine
1: it
2: was
1: is.
2: Like mid-June.
1: Because it's
2: something.
1: Like 0110. Yeah. Do you know? It's,
3: yeah.
1: I don't know why I remember that, but I do. I just do. It's a weird one. I wasn't taking notes at the time or anything, but yeah. Okay, so am I weird? Because you don't know your date. Do you know your date?
3: No, I don't think
1: you
3: so.
1: You don't know your...
2: Mate, I can't remember what happened a minute ago, let alone what happened in the middle of June.
1: Am I weird? I remember the date I lost my virginity.
2: No, I think that's normal,
1: mate. Yeah, but it's not, is it? Because I'm the only one in this room.
2: It's an important day, son.
1: I'd have called

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18: A car's been pulled out of the River Weir in Sunderland after three teenagers died when their Audi went into the water yesterday. A 17-year-old boy who managed to escape from the car is now under arrest. A massive new study by doctors in Aberdeen is looking at ways to help women living with endometriosis. For some of the 1 in 10 women with the condition, medication and even surgery doesn't help with the pain. But Charlotte, who had to give up her job because of endo, tells KISS any breakthrough would be amazing.
19: Waiting for pain management can be quite a long wait. So it would be nice to have something that is specifically tailored.
18: A flight from Dubai to Tel Aviv had to make an emergency landing earlier because the pilot and co-pilot apparently got into a fight mid-flight and someone was stabbed. The plane dropped 14,000 feet in seconds. Man City's bosses are claiming there's a conspiracy to take down the club after they were found guilty of breaking over 100 Premier League financial rules. They're going to appeal. And it's the first chance to try and get Glasto tickets tomorrow when the coach packages go on sale. General sale for the festival next summer goes live on Sunday morning. Keep up to date with everything KISS.
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1: History.
21: Drop it like it's hot. Oh.

0: is dinner tonight sorted. The Dirty Louisiana Burger is back. It's been back a little while, but it's going on Sunday. This Sunday, October 4th, is the last day you can get hold of that thing. Here's Robert to explain what's in there.
1: We are talking original recipe or spicy zinger with a crispy hash brown, cheese, gherkins, and a trio of the KFC Supercharger barbecue and barbecue mayo sauce.
0: Whilst you're there, you can also get your hands on the dirty loaded fries.
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0: 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You have got until 5.09 to enter. 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
1: Hello.
2: Hello, it's Bam from Kissery. You've won 50 quid to spend at KFC.
1: Nice. That's cool. Thanks so much.
2: Great stuff. Thank you for listening. Yes, yes, it's Street from Kistry. Who's this?
3: Hi, it's Becca.
2: Becca, good news. You've won some food. 50 quid to spend at KFC.
3: Oh, that's brilliant. Thank you.
2: Sing it with me. Good news. You won some food. 50 quid to spend at KFC. Leave her alone, love. She's not your performing monkey. Stop it. Becca, well done.
3: Thanks, guys.
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2: 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You've won 50 quid to spend at KFC.
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2: 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Street from Kistery.
5: Hello.
2: Who's this?
5: It's Nikita.
2: Nikita, I've got some good news for you, Nikita. You have won 50 quid to spend at KFC.
5: Oh, amazing.
2: Yes, just for chicking us out.
5: Thank
2: nice
5: you
2: one.
5: Very much.
2: Oh, no.
5: Thank you very much.
2: Chicken us out. Jesus, I'm so sorry for that joke.
5: I know. 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

0: love you back.
1: 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History.
0: Right, we've got £700,000, but not for much longer. In less than 48 hours, we're giving it away. Close the lines, 5 p.m. Friday, make a call. 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We'll send you £700,000.
1: Woo!
0: No rollover.
1: No tax.
0: It's a guaranteed giveaway, this thing. There is no tax and there is no sharing either. You win every single penny in your bank account, ready to go. I don't know what your plan is. Are you going to, I don't know, buy a house? Is it a car, a nice car? Is it both of those things plus holidays? I've got no idea. You're going to start your own business. Start doing the thing you always wanted to do, was too scared to do it because...
2: I've got a new thing I would do if I was able to enter and win this money.
0: You're not allowed to play.
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2: I'd buy £700,000 worth of glasses. Because I keep losing my glasses, man.
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2: I know.
0: Okay, listen. 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
1: History.
2: Saw a film last night, and I don't know if it's good or bad. I think it's brilliant, but I can't tell. So, before I say it
1: out... I don't know if it's good or bad. I think it's brilliant.
2: I liked it. It's a bit long. Little bit, could have been 20 minutes, 30 minutes shorter.
1: Okay.
2: It's called Good Luck, Have Fun, Don't Die.
1: Good title.
2: That's the name of the movie. Is it? I don't know.
1: Who's in it? Anyone we know?
2: Sam Rockwell is the lead. Do you know who's Sam?
1: No, but I'm going to do a quick Google.
2: You would know him. He's been in tons. There's a load of faces in there that you will know.
1: Hang on. Sam Rockwell.
2: Are we waiting for Rockwell to do a Google?
3: We are, apparently.
2: We're waiting for Google.
1: Oh, him.
2: Oh, him.
1: Yeah.
2: Oh.
1: I know him.
2: That guy. Right. Okay. So Sam Rockwell, he plays the lead in the thing. I think he's very good. He's channeling a little bit of Ryan Reynolds at the front end of the movie, I think.
1: Okay.
2: It's, I think... It's really bad or really good. Have you ever been left like that by a thing?
1: Yeah, you can't make your mind up.
2: It is excellent. It is excellent. I'd watch it again. Maybe that's how I'd... Anyway, listen, it's called Good Luck, Have Fun, Don't Die.
1: Where do I see this?
2: Okay, I don't know, on the thing.
1: On the thing. I'll look for the thing later.
2: It's either Prime or Netflix.
1: Okay.
2: John, I can work it out and come back to you if you don't want to be...
1: No, I'll find that myself. Don't worry, mate. I mean, you could have had the info ready for me.
2: I could have done, but...
1: You're a bit lazy now.
2: Mate, I am just coasting, I think you'll find.
1: Yes.
2: All right, Blackstreet, no diggity, on Kistery. Thanks for checking.

0: That movie that I recommended, Good Luck, Have Fun, Don't Die. Whatever you do, do not... Whatever you do, do not look at the trailer. The trailer ruined it.
1: Oh, no.
0: This movie, like, cost $20 million to make. It only did $10 million at the box office, and I think it's the trailer's fault. If I saw the... I just watched the trailer now. If I saw the trailer first, I would not watch that.
1: Okay.
0: It's not a good trailer.
1: Bad trailer.
0: Uh-huh. However, I think a great movie.
1: I've got to watch it now.
0: One of those films that, like, everybody misses, and then years later, it's like, how haven't I seen this?
1: I'm actually going to watch something you recommend, unlike when I recommend something to you you never watch.
0: Don't watch the trailer. Don't Google it. You don't want to know anything about it. Just press play on Good Luck, Have Fun, Don't Die.
2: Hold up!
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17: Police have been pulling a car out of the River Wear, where 3 Sunderland College students died in a crash yesterday. Another teenager, a 17-year-old boy, managed to escape after the Audi went into the water. He's now been arrested. Israeli officials are investigating a possible terror attack on a plane, which had to make an emergency landing after a pilot was apparently stabbed by his co-pilot. The flight from Dubai to Tel Aviv plunged 14,000 feet in a few seconds. Former Man City manager Pep Guardiola shared a message of support for the club, saying he's with them more than ever. The eight-time Premier League champions have until Friday to appeal after being found guilty of breaking over 100 financial rules. Kiss has been hearing
0: history
17: from some fans at the Etihad today.
7: I wouldn't want to see him relegated. I think there's been talks of him being relegated.
18: I feel like it's deserved, but I don't think the Prem's done enough.
17: The bosses say it's a conspiracy to bring down the club and they didn't do anything wrong. And the first lot of Glasgow tickets go on sale tomorrow, but it's just the coach packages. The rest of the general sale goes live on Sunday morning, but we won't find out the full lineup till next year. Keep up to date with everything Kiss.
1: History.
17: Just find us on socials. I'm Ellie Kumar.
0: History. History.
16: Bam Bam and Street Boy.
0: We've got our own news.
19: This is

0: It's funny you say that.
1: What now?
0: Okay, so you know sometimes you get these funny place names in the UK?
2: Right.
0: Right, so there's one...
1: Hang on, already.
3: I'm nervous already.
0: Hang on, there's one that's so funny that people keep nicking the sign and have had to concrete it in. The council have had to concrete the sign in so people don't keep nicking the sign.
2: Okay,
0: fair. Can I say the name of the place? It's a name of a place.
1: I mean, you could run it past Rory if you want.
0: I could just say it.
3: Rory. I think just go for it at this point.
0: It's called Minge Lane. But there's others.
1: I think we're okay.
0: You sure?
1: I've got more. You know what? Save them. Run a past Rory.
0: There's one called Fanny Avenue.
1: Okay, thanks. Dude, Ruda Silva, Touch Me on Kistery. Really?

0: All right, Rob really wants to do it. Street really wants to tell you these silly place names.
1: In the UK.
0: I haven't heard them, but Rory says they're okay. We can relax.
2: Yes.
0: They're okay. They're fine to say on the radio. Go on then. UK place. Are they road names or place names or both?
1: A bit of both.
0: Okay, go on.
1: This is in Norfolk, Slats Hole Lane.
0: Oh, Jesus.
1: There's a Sandy Balls in Hampshire.
0: I know. I've driven past that. I know exactly where that is on a corner. So it's like Sandy Balls.
1: I don't know.
0: Holiday Park or something.
1: I don't know. I'm just a messenger. There's a Shitterton in Dorset.
0: Sorry.
2: Okay. I've heard of that.
0: You saw all of this and you went, this is fine.
2: I've heard of that place.
0: Okay, have you really?
2: Yeah, I really have. Okay.
1: There's a wet...
0: House prices can't be great.
2: No, they're not.
1: And there's two more.
0: Yeah.
1: My favourite's coming last. Uh-huh. All right, so we got Wet Wang in Yorkshire. Okay, and in the West
0: there's
1: Midlands...
0: There's a place called Wet Wang.
1: Yeah.
0: In Yorkshire,
1: yeah.
0: Is it a road or a
1: I've
0: town?
1: I've checked it. It exists.
0: Okay, yeah. Okay. I mean, this is all straight up stuff. This is like real. Okay,
1: yeah.
0: All right, good.
1: And in the West Midlands, we have Bell End.
2: Right.
0: Okay. Cool. 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Kistery. We'll be right back.
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0: on Kistery. England win last night?
1: Yes, 2-0.
0: You know where that was?
1: Because of our lucky shout.
0: I think it's not ours, is it? It's the universe.
1: It's the universe.
0: Universe does
1: that.
0: We've got a note in.
1: Yes, from Caroline.
0: Caroline. Hi, Caroline. What does Caroline say?
1: OMG, so glad you guys are back. Was listening to you over 20 years ago. Was gutted.

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0: It's going to change your life. 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
1: Ta-da!
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0: Good luck with this thing.
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1: Yeah.
0: With that kind of money in the bank? 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
1: Who cares?
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8: And Street Boy.
9: It's Mr. 305 checking in for the remix. You know they had that 75 Street Brazil. Well, this year's gonna be called Caiocho. Que hola, gata, que hola, omega. And this how we

0: birthday tomorrow.
1: Yes.
2: Is it?
1: It is.
0: Yeah, he said that. We were talking about that losing virginity date thing earlier when he said it's his birthday.
2: Oh, yes.
0: Tomorrow.
2: Yes.
0: 1st of October.
1: 1st of October.
0: How old's it going to be? Let me guess. 24.
2: 75.
1: Hey, somewhere in between those two. We'll let the listeners
0: 30.
1: Guess. I actually am going to be 31.
0: 31?
1: Yes.
0: How are you getting on with the 30 thing? Did it freak you? It freaked me out being 30.
1: I think we put too much pressure on decade birthdays.
0: Are you cool with it?
1: Yeah, I think it's fine.
0: Oh, you weren't freaked that you left your 20s behind?
1: No, I don't think so.
0: God, I didn't get over it until I was 31.
1: Okay.
0: So this was my moment. I hit 31. I was like, I'm going to have to live with it now.
2: Daniel from here.
0: Yeah. Happy birthday for tomorrow, mate. You're not here, are you?
1: Guys, I'm not.
0: Okay, so we see you when next? Monday, will it be?
1: Monday, that's right.
0: Have a great day tomorrow.
1: Cheers.

0: favourite
1: tunes?
0: Yeah,
1: of course I am.
0: On the station.
1: Oh, yeah.
0: Is this one of them?
1: I love this tune.
0: I love it. It's gone now. I'm so sorry it's gone.
1: Oh.
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Ian Mason and Princess Superstar, Perfect Exceder. This is Kistry, playing dance, hip-hop, R&B, garage, and drum and bass old school and anthems all the time. It's Mariah teaming up with Jay-Z for this one, Heartbreak.

0: We'll still be playing that in like 1,000 years. Pied Piper Master of Ceremonies and the Garage Banger. Do you really like it? History. 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

0: One of those dance anthems that puts a smile on your face whenever it plays. Fats and Small and Turn Around. It's Justin playing the anthems for Wednesday evening. Back with another Arab bangers, starting with Kid Cudi and Crookers next. Stay there.
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23: 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You've got History, the home of old school and anthems. 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

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You heard Nelly Furtado with Man Eater on Kistry. 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It's US duo Deep Dish.

0: Becky Hill sounding brilliant on Wilkinson's Drum and Bass Anthem, Afterglow. History. 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

of UK R&B and his huge anthem, Return of the Mac, playing on Kistry, the home of old school and anthems, with me, Justin Wilkes. Playing the big tunes until nine tonight when Freddie's along. And playing a track that seems to have come back. Every DJ been playing it in festival sets again this summer. Armin van Helden and I Want Your Soul.

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0: Me, everything on Justin. Catch me later from 10 over on Kiss. Back with you tomorrow night from 7 on Kistory, where Freddie's next, starting with Amory.
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0: Cheers, Justin. Nice one, mate. It's Wednesday night. My name is Freddie. It's Kistory, 9 o'clock. Right, let's get back into the old...

0: When they have a UK garage back in the day. Now look, stay there for Basement Jacks and Rihanna. History. 700,000 pounds though could be crashing into your bank account this Friday. I mean, talk about kicking off the brand new month with a bang. This is dream cash. This is life-changing. £700,000. And it could be yours. We will be paying it to somebody. Will it be you? Well, I'd love it to be. 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Imagine what a weekend this could be. 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
18: Steve's alarm didn't go off.
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18: 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So it's nice when something doesn't. 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Capital One. That's one good thing.

Miami 2 Ibiza, Swedish House Mafia, Tiny Tempa, Kiss 3. My name is Freddie, hanging out with you. Wednesday night, well over the hump of the hump now. Basically the weekend already. Happy days. This is Eve and Alicia Keys.

It's always been the question, hasn't it? What actually is the milkshake? What is she banging on about? Does she even know? I mean, Khalees has said before that it's just a metaphor for the thing that makes someone special and

0: Beyonce, Jay-Z, Crazy in Love. Beyonce looking honestly just like, I mean, she's perfect in the video. Just not the same species as the rest of us, right? Just a whole different kind of human. Flawless. TLC to play very soon, an R&B classic. This, though, is some garage.
1: I told the lady with the sex and ass, take a little time, gotta impress. I'm the MC, he's a DJ, nevertheless.

0: A fun fact about this one is that CeeLo Green, you know, of Crazy, and Gnarls Barkley, before he was kind of CeeLo as we know more in Gnarls Barkley, he was in an Atlanta vocal group, and they contributed backing vocals to that one. So yeah, CeeLo Green featuring there. We continue next. I've got Platinum Love Shy on the way. Stay with Kistry.
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0: Avicii and Aloe Black, Eminem and Destiny's Child on the way next. History. First though, £700,000 could be yours this Friday. So this is your reminder that you could be changing your life on Friday. Can you even imagine what actually that would look like? £700,000. Imagine that. Imagine seeing that in your bank balance. Imagine waking up at the weekend and knowing that was there in front of you. Next week could be very, very, very different. You could get your life back. 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

absolutely iconic. I mean, it's records like this that I think make history just so special. You know, Candy's vocal is much older than the version that most of us know of this record as well. Like, I mean, that was recorded way back in 1986. And then The Source took that vocal, made it into a club anthem. And it was a massive hit in the early 1990s. It was re-released in 1997 as well. I've said its tune is just... it has been around the block, and it's enduring, right? Because it's just incredible, right? We've never fallen out of love with it. Now then, this is the True Steppers and Dane Bowers, Blue Cantrell and Sean Paul, The Architects on the way, SL2 on a Ragga Tip, also in the next 10 minutes.

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2: Want to win a massive trip to Australia? Bondi Beach, Sydney, Koalas. Tyler and Chloe from Kiss Breakfast are sending you there. But to win, you got to play Prize and Seek. The hunt starts this week as we've hidden clues in Hollyoaks on Channel 4. This means you've got to be watching every episode. Keep your eyes peeled and when you find a clue, let Kiss Breakfast know. Stream Hollyoaks on Channel 4 now.

Nicki Minaj on the way for you as we continue the old school and the anthems. It is all about helping you lot break the back of your night shift if you're back out on business. If you're with me on just a cheeky random late one as well, let me know what's going on. Hashtag Kisstree. My name is Freddie. Information on the way on how you could be winning that £700,000 on Friday. Going to talk to you about that in the next 15 minutes. This, though, as we get back to it, is Chamillionaire.

Oh, I love it. Do you know, I've got such a sort of nostalgia for this one as well. And that's what Kistry is all about, because in the middle of this record, they reference Venus and Serena in the Wimbledon Arena. And at the time when this song was massive and I was going out to bars and clubs when it was getting played, I was working in Wimbledon. So me and all my colleagues, whenever it came on, as soon as that line dropped, we were just like, whoa, like, yeah, Wimbledon. Why do people do that? They do though, don't they? They hear the name of their town, village, city, just get overexcited. It's like in The Simpsons, you know, when they sort of like, they do the like, whoa, Springfield. Very, very cool track though, from Snoop's Rhythm and Gangster album, which ain't the best album, but it's got some cracking singles on it. Now then, Fatboy Slim right here, right now, as we continue on Kistry. Stay there, Nicki Minaj on the way next.

If you watch the video to this, a bit of a random one, but in the middle of the video, Kelly's there sending Nelly a message on her phone. But when you look at the screen of the phone, it's Microsoft Excel. So, no idea. Kelly Rowland, the only person to ever send a text via Excel. History. Some Sonic and T-Pain on the way very soon. Right now, though, a reminder that you could be winning £700,000 this Friday. Make Me a Winner, doing it again. That money could be slamming into your bank account. You could be heading into the weekend with it heading into your bank balance, ready to spend. Imagine waking up on Saturday morning with that dream cash there, yours and tax-free. 700,000 quid. Look, we're going to pay somebody. 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Just answer your phone, you win £700,000, and we pay it straight into the winning bank account after the phone call. Again, it is cash to 64100. 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
22: History.

T-Pain, B.O.B. is Kistry. This is the one, the debut record for Neo. He'd established himself before this because he wrote Mario's Let Me Love You, and that kind of did the business for both Mario and Neo, to be honest. But this is the one. This is the one that cemented Neo as not just a writer, but as a solo star. It is Kistry.

the absolutely incredible Daft Punk and One More Time with a brilliant animated video. Not just an animated video, but part of the Interstellar entire animated film that was built around Daft Punk's discovery. If you've never seen it, you've got to search it up.

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0: Fugees, Ready or Not, the second single behind Killing Me Softly. And when this one landed, you just knew they were next level. They were superstars. The video alone for this record was a multi-million dollar budget video, like a miniature action movie. Incredible. Also, of course, sampling Enya with that little kind of anthemic sample in the background. It also laid the foundations, didn't it, for Mario Winans and I Don't Wanna Know. It is Kistry into Thursday morning we move.
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Eminem, Rihanna. They always combine so well. That was The Monster. It's Kiss Tree. My name is Freddie. Welcome, welcome. So what would you do with 700 grand then? Buy a home? Brand new car maybe? Five-star holidays? I mean, you could change your life, couldn't you? You could be winning that money tomorrow. Get your phone ready. I'll give you all the details and get you registered for your chance to win in the next 10 minutes.

0: ahead of its time. Missy Elliott. Hip-hop and high beats per minute, combining, fusing together when it kind of wasn't really done at the time. So good. Ja Rule and Black Eyed Peas next. History. Right then, tomorrow, because it is now tomorrow, you could be absolutely changing your life. You could be our next Make Me a Winner winner. 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

brilliant video, Martin Solveig playing tennis against Bob Sinclair at Roland Garros. Love it. Novak Djokovic in the vid as well. Stick around for Cardinal Official and Justin Timberlake.

our new official Akon and Dangerous. It's Kistry. My name is Freddie. I hope you are good. 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

0: Right, Night Shifters, stay with us, right? We are now going uninterrupted, old school anthems non-stop through the night next. I'll see you back tonight from 9 p.m.
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